0: El Cofre. 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
1: Bottom of the eighth inning, Johnny Bench leads off for the Reds. The first

this hurting statement, feel burned out to the ground. No more compromise at all to bring me back around. Hearts are burning everywhere, but want to kill the flame in mine. The lightning in my field is off, can't have more of my time. Dreams of lifetime love seem good to you, but not to me. You say you love me all your life, this can't be, can't you see? Stay till bigger dawn.

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1: 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This blessed love will never part. You don't know it from the start. 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A Sean Paul and Sasha, come sing.

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1: 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I was listening to the album. Good fucking luck. You're on your own.

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2: Hi, everyone. I'm your best friend back in town again to get you on your dancing feet.

She's such a little DJ, get that quick. My street's been on the freeway. Turn that chick to make a little leeway. 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Dogtown, Bloodbath, Ribcage.